0: This is Radio Nepal. I'm Srijana Bastola with the news, the headlines first. Opposition parties obstruct both houses of federal parliament demanding clarification regarding Prime Minister Balindra Shah's statement. Committee formed to probe indecent behaviors of lawmakers in Sunday's House of Representatives meeting. Rashtriya Swatantra Party RSP's chairperson Rabila Amichane in New Delhi for 5-day India visit. And Lebanon announces Hezbollah's acceptance of US ceasefire proposal. Now the news in detail. The opposition parties have obstructed both houses of the federal parliament demanding clarification regarding Prime Minister Balindra Shah's statement in House of Representatives meeting on Sunday. The meeting of the House of Representatives was adjourned until Tuesday, today after opposition lawmakers continued to obstruct proceedings demanding clarification over Prime Minister Balindra Shah's remarks on the Nepal-India border issue. Opposition MPs maintained their protest, alleging that the Prime Minister made inaccurate and factually incorrect statements during Sunday's House meeting regarding the Nepal-India border. As the obstruction continued, Speaker Dol Prasad Aryal adjourned the second sitting of the day. Meanwhile, the second meeting of the National Assembly was also adjourned till Tuesday today without entering its scheduled agenda. During the first sitting of the upper house earlier yesterday, parliamentarians speaking during the emergency hour had expressed disagreement with remarks made by Prime Minister Balindra Shah in House of Representatives meeting on Sunday. Their protest disrupted proceedings, prompting NA Chairperson Narayan Prasad Dahal to suspend the meeting for 20 minutes. As soon as the second meeting of the NA resumed, the parliamentarians continued their protest, preventing the House from conducting its business. As a result, Chairperson Dahal announced the adjournment of the meeting until 1:15 p.m. on Tuesday, June 2. A meeting of the House of Representatives held yesterday formed a three-member probe committee, citing House members behaved in an indecent and objectionable manner in Parliament meeting on Sunday. Speaker Dol Prasad Aryal formed the probe committee under the coordination of House Secretary Prakash Adhikari, where the Chief of Internal Services and Planning and Chief of Technology Management Division of the Federal Parliament are members. The committee has been asked to submit the report regarding the incident within a week. Speaker Aryal shared that some of the lawmakers behaved in an indecent and objectionable manner, resulting in physical damage during Sunday's parliament meeting. Parliamentary business scheduled for yesterday were put off after opposition parties obstructed the House proceedings. The next meeting of the House of Representatives is scheduled for 1 p.m. today. Chairperson of Rashtriya Swatantra Party, RSP, Rabila Amichane has left for India yesterday on a 5-day visit at the invitation of the Bharatiya Janata Party, BJP. He has set out for New Delhi, India on behalf of the party after the formation of the government led by the party. Lamichane's entourage includes his wife Nikita Powdel, the party's Deputy General Secretary Bipin Kumar Acharya, Foreign Affairs Chief Deepak Bohra and Personal Secretary Pradeep Acharya. It is believed that the official visit of the chairperson of the party with nearly two-thirds of the seat in the House of Representatives to friendly country India will contribute to further deepen the bilateral relations between the two countries. Visiting Under Secretary of State for Public Diplomacy of the United States Sarah B. Rogers paid a courtesy call on Minister for Foreign Affairs Sisir Kanal at the ministry yesterday. According to the Ministry of Foreign Affairs, discussions on the occasion were held on ways to further strengthening decades-long Nepal-US relations with particular emphasis on enhanced cooperation in investment, trade, culture and tourism. Likewise, Undersecretary Rogers also paid a courtesy call on Minister for Information and Communications Dr. Bikram Timmalsinna in Singhadarbar yesterday. During the meeting, the two sides discussed Nepal-US cooperation in information technology, telecommunications, digital infrastructure, cybersecurity, and investment promotion. Rogers said the United States is interested in expanding collaboration in the ICT and telecom sectors and noted that American companies are keen to invest in Nepal if provided with a stable and investment-friendly environment. Minister Timal Sinha said Nepal is pursuing economic and administrative transformation through information technology and welcomes bilateral and multilateral cooperation in the sector. Yet yesterday itself, the visiting United States Undersecretary Rogers also held an interaction with journalists in Kathmandu, where she described the Millennium Challenge Corporation as an important investment in Nepal's economy and energy sector. She also said that the United States considers Nepal a vital partner and is committed to further strengthening bilateral relations. Chinese ambassador to Nepal Zhang Maoming paid a courtesy call on Minister for Health and Food Safety Nisha Mehta at Singha Darbar on Monday. According to the ministry, the meeting focused on matters of mutual interest and cooperation in health sector. Minister Mehta expressed appreciation for China's support to Nepal and its continued assistance in various health projects. During the meeting, Ambassador Zhang expressed confidence in Nepal's socio-economic progress and reaffirmed China's readiness to support Nepal in its priority areas. Chief of Army Staff Ashok Raj Singhal said the Nepali Army's contribution to UN peacekeeping missions has played a significant role in promoting global peace. Speaking at a ceremony marking the International Day of UN Peacekeepers, he said the Army's professionalism and integrity have earned international recognition and brought pride to Nepal. On the occasion, families of two fallen peacekeepers and five outstanding peacekeepers were recognized. Nepal stands as the leading UN troop contributing nation with 4,179 peacekeepers deployed worldwide. Finance Minister Dr. Swarnim Wagle said Nepal's GDP is projected to reach ₹7,458 billion with the implementation of the next fiscal year's budget. At an interaction program organized by Nepal Association of Financial Journalists, NAFJ, he said the government aims to collect around ₹1.6 trillion in revenue in 2083-84 BS and expects economic growth of 7%. This news comes to you from Radio Nepal. Now it's time for a short break.
1: ड्याडी इन्डिया जाने मम्मी चाइना जाने दुवै जना फेसबुक र भाइबरमा जीरो अनि हामीले कसरी कन्ट्याक्ट गर्ने
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0: 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A joint bench of judges Sudarshan Dev Bhatta and Bidur Koirala issued the order on Monday. The Commission for the Investigation of Abuse of Authority, CIAA, had filed a case against Mahara accusing him of involvement in the smuggling of gold worth 77.8 million rupees by evading customs duties and taxes. You are listening to Radio Nepal's 8 a.m. English News Bulletin. Now on to an international news update. Lebanon says the armed group Hezbollah has accepted a United States proposal for a mutual halt to hostilities with Israel. The BBC has quoted the Lebanese embassy in Washington as saying the proposed arrangement would see Israeli strikes on Beirut's southern suburbs stop in exchange for Hezbollah refraining from attacks on Israel. The embassy said the ceasefire could later be expanded to cover all Lebanese territory. Israeli Prime Minister Benjamin Netanyahu confirmed an agreement in principle but said Israeli forces would continue operations in southern Lebanon and warned that attacks would resume if Hezbollah targeted Israeli civilians. U.S. President Donald Trump said he had spoken with both Israeli and Hezbollah representatives and that they had agreed to stop attacks. The developments come amid wider regional tensions involving Iran, Israel, and the United States. While Washington says diplomatic efforts are continuing, no comprehensive agreement has yet been formally announced. Now, the general weather forecast for the country today. The Meteorological Forecasting Division has forecast the weather to remain generally cloudy over the hilly and mountainous regions of the country, while partly cloudy conditions are likely over the Tarai region today. Likewise, moderate rainfall accompanied by thunder and lightning is likely at a few places in the hilly and mountainous regions. There is also a possibility of snowfall in some

Parties obstruct both houses of the federal parliament demanding clarification regarding Prime Minister Balendra Shah's statement. Committee formed to probe indecent behaviors of lawmakers in Sunday's House of Representatives meeting. Rashtriya Swatantra Party RSP's chairperson Rabi Lami Chane in New Delhi for 5-day India visit. And Lebanon announces Hezbollah's acceptance of US ceasefire proposal. This is all we have for this bulletin. Our next bulletin in English will be at 2 in the afternoon. You can listen to us online on our website, radionepalonline.com, and our mobile app. For more news and information, keep listening to Radio Nepal. Have a good day.

0: This is Radio Nepal. I'm Arjun Sapkota with the news. The headlines first. Cabinet extends deadline of committee studying Govi Bahadur Kharke-led commission report by 45 days. Government said 70% of 100-day reform agenda completed in 65 days. Nepal strengthens Ebola preparedness amid global health alert. Health Minister shows no immediate Ebola risk in Nepal, urges public not to panic. And massive Russian attack on cities across Ukraine kills at least 10 people. Now the news in detail. The government has extended the deadline of the committee formed to study the report of the Govi Bahadur Kharke-led commission investigating incidents linked to last year's Gen Z movement. The decision was taken at a cabinet meeting held this afternoon. According to Minister for Education and Government spokesperson Susmit Pokhrel, the meeting approved the proposal of the Ministry of Home Affairs. The extension applies to the committee tasked with reviewing the commission's report and making recommendations on security mechanisms mentioned in it. The committee has been given an additional 45 days to complete its task. The government has reported that 70% of the 100 action plans announced under its 100-day governance reform agenda have been implemented within 65 days. According to the Office of the Prime Minister and Council of Ministers, several commitments were completed ahead of schedule. While the remaining 30% are in the implementation phase, as they require interministerial coordination or legal and constitutional amendments. The reform agenda was announced by the first cabinet meeting of the government led by Prime Minister Balendra Saha. The government said key achievements include amendments to the Public Procurement Act, implementation of the electronic government procurement system, preparation of performance indicators for ministers, simplification of public service delivery procedures, and the formulation of employee codes of conduct across ministries. The Office of the Prime Minister stated that the reforms are aimed at strengthening good governance and improving public service delivery. Rashtriya Swatantra Party RSP President Ravi Lamisana is holding a series of political meetings in India today as part of his five-day visit at the invitation of India's ruling Bharatiya Janata Party, BJP. Lamisana is scheduled to meet BJP leader Nitin Naveen at the party's central office in Delhi. According to RSP spokesperson Manish Jha, discussions will focus on democratic forces in both countries, political operation, and strengthening Nepal-India relations. During the visit, he is also expected to interact with members of the Nepali community and party well-wishers. He is also scheduled to visit Ayodhya. The Nepali embassy in New Delhi is coordinating the high-level meetings and other programs during the visit. The government has intensified surveillance and preparedness measures after the World Health Organization declared the Ebola outbreak in parts of Africa a public health emergency of international concern. Assistant spokesperson of the Health Ministry, Dr. Samir Kumar Adhikari, said Nepal has strengthened monitoring and preparedness efforts to minimize any potential risk from the disease. According to the ministry, coordination has been stepped up with hospitals, laboratories, and disease control agencies to review testing capacity, treatment preparedness, infection prevention measures, and the readiness of health workers. Health personnel have also been deployed at major entry points for passenger health screening. The ministry said coordination has been established with the National Public Health Laboratory and infectious disease hospitals for surveillance, testing, and management of suspected cases. The National Emergency Medical Team has also been activated. Dr. Adhikari said there is no immediate risk of Ebola transmission in Nepal and urged the public not to panic, adding that the government is closely monitoring the situation in coordination with international health authorities. The Gandaki province government is set to unveil its policies and programs for the upcoming fiscal year 2026-27 today. Province Chief Delhi Raj Bhattacharya's deal to present the government's policies and programs at a meeting of the province assembly at 4 p.m. According to Assembly Secretary Govind Podel, the policy document comes out of the provincial budget, which is constitutionally required to be presented on the 1st of Asar as per Nepali calendar. The Assembly has already held discussions on the principles and priorities of the appropriation bill in preparation for the upcoming budget. Chief Justice Dr. Manoj Kumar Sharma says he will move ahead with a concrete action plan to strengthen public confidence in the judiciary. During a meeting with officials of the Constitutional and Judicial Journalists Forum, Chief Justice Sharma said the judiciary reform plan would focus on changes that people can directly experience and feel. He stated that he is committed to reforming the justice sector through action rather than words, and has asked Supreme Court judges to identify priority areas for improvement. You are listening to Radio Nepal's 2 p.m. English News Bulletin. Now to some international news updates. At least 10 people were killed and dozens injured in overnight Russian strikes across Ukraine, including 4 deaths in Kyiv and 6 in Dnipro. The BBC cited Ukrainian officials as saying apartment buildings were hit, leaving several children among the injured. Rescue teams continued search operations amid fears that people remain trapped under the rubble. Air raid alerts were issued across much of Ukraine as Russia launched one of its largest attacks in recent months. Authorities urged residents to remain in shelters, while military officials said ballistic missiles were used in the assault. The attacks came after Russia warned of retaliatory strikes following a deadly drone attack last month in the Russian-controlled Luhansk region. Ukrainian President Volodymyr Zelensky had earlier warned of a possible large-scale Russian strike and urged citizens to heed air raid warnings. Lebanon says Hezbollah has accepted a U.S.-brokered proposal to halt attacks on Israel in exchange for Israel ending strikes on Beirut and its southern suburbs. According to the BBC, the Lebanese embassy in Washington said it had received confirmation of Hezbollah's acceptance of the plan, which calls for a mutual cessation of attacks and could later be extended across all Lebanese territory. Israeli Prime Minister Benjamin Netanyahu confirmed the agreement, but warned that Israeli strikes would resume if Hezbollah continued attacks on Israeli civilians. The development came after U.S. President Donald Trump said he had spoken with both sides and that they had agreed to stop fighting. Now the general weather forecast for the country today. The Meteorological Forecasting Division has forecast generally cloudy conditions over the hilly and Himalayan regions of the country, while partly cloudy conditions are likely over the Tarai region. There is a possibility of moderate rainfall, snowfall accompanied by thunder and lightning at a few places in the hilly and Himalayan regions of the country, and at one or two places in the Tarai regions of Lumbini province and Sudurpashchim province. Hot day conditions are also likely in Madhya province and the Tarai region of Koshi province. With this, we have almost come to the end of this news bulletin. But before wrapping it up, let's have a reminder of the headlines once more. Cabinet extends deadline for committee studying Gauri Bahadur Kharki led commission report by 45 days. Government says 70% of 100-day reform agenda completed in 65 days. Nepal strengthens Ebola preparedness amid global health alert. Health Minister asserts no immediate Ebola risk in Nepal, urges public not to panic. And massive Russian attack on cities across Ukraine kills at least 10 people. Well, that's the end of this news bulletin from Radio Nepal for this hour. Please also visit our website www.radionepalonline.com for more news and online programs. Our next news in English is at 8 in the evening. Stay tuned and have a good day.
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This is Radio Nepal. I am SN Srestha with the news headlines first. Opposition parties protest obstruct today's meetings of the House of Representatives and the National Assembly. Government spokesperson and Education Minister Sasmit Pokhrel said the government is working to resolve the Nepal-India border issue through diplomatic dialogue. India's Ministry of External Affairs clarified that there will be no role for any third party in matters related to the Nepal-India border. Rashtriya Swatantra Party chairperson Ravi Lamichhane holds talks with the Bharatiya Janata Party BJP's president, and Russian missile and drone attack kill at least 18 people across Ukraine overnight. Now the news in detail. Opposition parties' protest has obstructed today's meetings of the House of Representatives and the National Assembly. The House of Representatives was adjourned until Monday after opposition parties continued their protest, preventing parliamentary business from moving forward. The meeting began 3 hours behind schedule. Opposition parties demanded that Prime Minister Balendra Shah withdraw his statement on nationality, sovereignty and territorial integrity, saying no agreement had been reached on the issue. Speaker Dole Prasad Aryal repeatedly urged lawmakers to allow proceedings to continue, stressing the need to discuss important matters, including the budget. However, opposition MPs maintained their protest, forcing the House to adjourn until the 8th of June at 11 a.m. Meanwhile, the National Assembly meeting was adjourned until 12:15 p.m. tomorrow after lawmakers objected to the Prime Minister's remarks on border issues made in the House of Representatives meeting on Sunday. Several members said proceedings could not continue until the matter was addressed. Despite repeated appeals from National Assembly Chairperson Narayan Prasad Dahal to proceed with the agenda, lawmakers continued their obstruction, leading to the adjournment of the meeting. Government spokesperson and Minister for Education and Sports Sasmit Pokhrel has said the government is working to resolve the Nepal-India border issue through diplomatic dialogue. Unveiling the decisions of today's cabinet meeting at Simhadarbar, Minister Pokhrel responded to a question from journalists regarding Prime Minister Balendra Shah's statement in Parliament. The Education Minister said that the Prime Minister had emphasized that border disputes should be resolved through dialogue. Minister Pokhrel said the Prime Minister had only informed Parliament of his surprise over border study reports suggesting that some Nepali and Indian territories may be used by the other side. He also said the government has approved an agreement to implement the Montreal Protocol under UNEP for reducing ozone-depleting substances. Chairperson of the Rashtriya Swatantra Party Ravi Lamichhane and the National President of the Bharatiya Janata Party BJP Nitin Naveen held a discussion about the growing role and potential of Gen Z generation in politics. During the meeting held at the BJP headquarters in New Delhi today, they exchanged views about the possible role of Gen Z, particularly in shaping democratic participation, public discourse, and future leadership. A delegation led by Chairperson Lamichhane met with National President of BJP, Naveen, and other senior leaders as part of the No BJP initiative. Welcoming the delegation, President Naveen highlighted the close and historic ties between India and Nepal, rooted in shared civilization heritage, cultural bonds, and strong people-to-people relations. He said such interactions help strengthen democratic dialogue and deepen party-to-party engagement between the BJP and RSP. Issuing a press release, Dr. Vijay Chauthaiwale, in charge of the Foreign Affairs Department of the BJP, explained the party's organizational model from the national level to the booth level. Meanwhile, Rashtriya Swatantra Party chairperson Ravi Lamichhane also held a meeting with Indian External Affairs Minister S. Jaishankar in New Delhi today. It is said that discussions were held on Nepal-India Development Partnership and strengthening people-to-people relations, as such relations have a crucial role in promoting growth and prosperity. In his X account after the meeting, Indian External Affairs Minister
Mr. Jaishankar mentioned that the discussions focused on the development partnership and people-to-people ties and expressed his pleasure to meet President Lamichani and his delegation. India's Ministry of External Affairs clarified that there will be no role for any third party in matters related to the Nepal-India border. Chairperson Lamichani, led delegation, is in India from Monday. Chief Justice Dr. Manoj Kumar Sharma has said he is committed to judicial reform and good governance in the justice sector. Speaking with members of the Constitutional and Judicial Journalist Forum, he said he will work with stakeholders to improve the judiciary and strengthen public trust. The Chief Justice also said the judiciary's fifth five-year strategic plan will guide his reform efforts. This news comes to you from Breaking Nepal. Now it's time for a short break.

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3: Welcome back. Now the remaining news. The annual report of the Office of the Auditor General for the fiscal year 2024-25 has been submitted to Koshi Province Chief Parshuram Khapung. Deputy Auditor General Sri Kumar Rai presented the document to the province chief today. Receiving the report, the province chief said that the document would prove to be a milestone in strengthening financial discipline and accountability. 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Now, on to some international news update. A Russian missile and drone attack killed at least 18 people across Ukraine overnight, including two children, marking one of Moscow's largest assaults in recent months. The BBC cited regional officials as saying an 8-year-old boy and a woman pulled from the rubble of a apartment block were among 12 people killed in Dnipro. In the capital Kyiv, 6 people were killed. President Volodymyr Zelensky said civilian infrastructure and energy facilities had been targeted across the country, with more than 100 people injured. Russia's defense ministry said the strikes had been a response to previous Ukrainian attacks, saying in a statement that the strike objectives had all been achieved. The Kremlin said on Tuesday it was carrying out the systematic strikes it had placed after accusing Kyiv of a deadly attack on a student dormitory in an occupied part of eastern Ukraine in late May. Kyiv said it had hit a Russian military unit. At least 8 commuters were killed and 16 others injured when their vehicle veered off a mountain road and plunged into a deep ravine in eastern Afghanistan's Parwan province on Tuesday. The Xinhua News Agency cited Fazul Rahim Muskinar, the provincial police spokesperson, as saying the fatal incident occurred on the outskirts of the Astana region in Shinwari district, where the driver lost control of the vehicle. The accident claimed the lives of 8 passengers on the spot, including 4 children, while leaving 16 others injured. Now the general weather forecast for the country tonight. The Meteorological Forecasting Division has forecast the weather to be generally cloudy over Koshi, Madhes and the remaining Himalayan regions of the country, partly cloudy over the hilly region, while mainly fair over the Tarai region. There is also a possibility of light rainfall and snowfall accompanied by thunder and lightning at one or two places in the Koshi and Madhes provinces and hilly and Himalayan regions of the Gandaki, Karnali and Sudurpashchim provinces, as well as in the Himalayan and regions of Bagmati and Lumbini provinces. With this, we have almost come to the end of this news bulletin, but before wrapping it up, let's have a reminder of the headlines once more. Opposition parties' protests obstruct today's meeting of the House of Representatives and the National Assembly. Government spokesperson and Education Minister Susmit Pokhrel said the government is working to resolve the Nepal-India border issue through diplomatic dialogue. India's Ministry of External Affairs clarified that there will be no role for any third party in matters related to the Nepal-India border. Rashtriya Swatantra Party chairperson Ravi Lami Chane holds talks with the Bharatiya Janata Party BJP's president, and Russian missile and drone attack killed at least 18 people across Ukraine overnight. Well, that's the end of the news bulletin from Radio Nepal for this hour. Please also visit our website www.radionepalonline.com for more news and online programs. Our next news in English is at 8 a.m. tomorrow. Stay tuned and have a good night.
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